The hottest countdown in the city. It is Kyle Face Down right here on B96.5, home of that Young Jock Street Morning Takeover. What's happening, man? It's your boy, DJ Empty Beats, holding you down at 12 o'clock on this Friday, man. Welcome to the after party. This hour, man, I'm going to be letting you know about the corporate backpack full of cash, okay? $2,000 can be yours. But you know what I'm saying? Let's get through this countdown first. Here go number 4. It's a Jig Session right here on B96.5.

0: That's Future with California Girls right here on B96.5, home of that Young Jock Street Morning Takeover. If you ain't never been to California, I'm going to just say this. Them California girls ain't too much to, you know what? Where them country ones at? That's what I need. I need the bumpkins. You know what I mean? Took Cali to Sedetti for me. Check us out, y'all. The corporate backpack full of cash. 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

0: That's a little baby with Dead Fresh right here on B96.5, home of that young Jock Street morning takeover. Sometimes I scratch my head and I'll be like, man, is it time? Is it time? Is it time? We shall see. All right, check us out, man. Chris Brown, Usher Tour is in New Jersey this weekend. You got time to get up, or guess what? I'm going to let you know how much the tickets are. Go. You might as well go start packing your bags. All right, here go David and Term Timms here on B96.5.
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0: That's Chris Brown with Obvious right here on B96.5, home of that Young Jock Street Morning Takeover. What's happening? It's your man, DJ Empty Beats, and you got time to go get on that plane, get on that road, and tear it up and head to New Jersey if you want to go see Chris Brown and Usher that bag. Guess what? Tickets are under $150. Get them now. You hear me? You're going to miss tonight. I'm going to tell you that right now, but you can still make it tomorrow. $150 under $150, you can go see Chris Brown and Usher tomorrow at MetLife, man. You know what I'm saying? Keep up with DJ Fresh, man. His social media is crazy in New York, man, making power moves, man. Make sure that y'all go tap in and check him out. All right? Don't go nowhere. That Power Hour is loading up. 795-1965. Basically, you say it, I'm playing. It's the After Party right here on
1: Checking out a clip of Ocho, Chad Ocho Cinco, basically was saying that, you know what, he would make sure he look at a woman's ankles before even thinking about procreating.
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2: 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Did you do volleyball? 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
1: My twin's mother, Carla, her family, I call them the sturdies. Like, they got strong legs, strong ankles. Mm-hmm. And I told her, I said, man, we mess around and have kids, but they gonna be some athletic kids. My son going up through that, he hooping, he taller than me already. My daughter, she almost taller than me. Guess what she doing?
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1: She running through him in flag football.
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We lit right now, anyway. We lit. It's the Power Hour, 795-1965. You say it, I'm playing it right here on B96.5. I'm with that young jock. Street Morning Takeover. All right, so check us out, man. 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You let me know what you want here. Come through these speakers, and I got you. 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It's B96.5.

That's Yay, I Can't Wait right here on B96.5. Homie, that Young Jock's Free Morning Takeover. And I know somebody's over there right now like, I can't wait. Tomorrow's about to be fire. Bobby Brown, Johnny Gill, Busta Rhymes, DJ Kool, and Fantasia. Tonio will be blessing the stage. It's going to be crazy up at that Waterfront Park. The Sky Soul Festival is what we are talking about. If you do not have your tickets, head over to hiphopb965.com. We got a link over there where you can go and grab some. Go grab something, all right? You don't want to miss this, man. You know we're going to be a good time. And I want to say this to the people who decides to sit on the other side of the fence, bringing your lawn chairs, trying to find the best spot to get that free spot. 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And you know what I'm saying? Like, continue to watch it grow. It just keeps getting better and better every year. All right? So shout out to the team over there, making sure that we got some entertainment this week with the Sky So Fest. Head over to hiphopb965.com. I'm DJ Andy B. Stay at the party. We'll be back to the music after this. Louisville.

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That's Chris Brown with Leon Thomas right here on B96.5. Home of that young jock tree wanting to take over is Kyle Fallon, all right? And I'm falling right now because I know I got a couple of more hours before I can head up out of here, but it's what I'm going to do. Since it's the power hour, I got to show love to my people Victor with the victory lap, all right? Fat Joe, Jada Kiss, Young M.I.A. We lit right now. Let's ride.

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3: Me and my dude, we've been together 2 years, and he really wants to take things to the next level. 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Now my partner, he wants to back out.
4: What is he doing?
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5: 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He's saying that I don't make enough and I can't take her hand in marriage, which is crazy to me. I make like $50,000 a year.
6: $50,000 is not a lot of money to start a marriage. He don't want to be married. He just want to do what he want to do, because at this point, house costs $450,000. He's $400,000 short. I mean, what's love got to do with it? What's money got to do with it? Because he ain't got none.

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0: Young Jock Street Morning Takeover at his face down, man. Y'all know what time it is on Friday. We go up for the extra two. You know what I'm saying? I'm cutting these turntables on and we about to go crazy. That's all I'm going to say. Turn whatever device you on, man. Roll the windows down and just ride with me. You know what? I got a little time. Where can I get a good fish sandwich from? That's what I do want to know. Where can I get a good fish sandwich from right now? It's Friday, y'all. I want a fish sandwich. Somebody help me out. All right? Hit me up at HipHopB965, man. Tag somebody. Let me know something. Or are you cooking fish tonight? You know what I'm saying? I'll pull up on you. It's that easy. But first, I got to knock these mixes out. All right? 795-1965. You got a request. Let me know something. We're getting back to it, man. You know what I'm saying? The after party starts right now. Radio's about to go crazy. We back to it after this. It's B96.5.
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0: checking out a clip of Ocho, Chad Ocho Cinco. Basically was saying that, you know what, he would make sure he look at a woman's ankles before even thinking about procreating.
1: I wanted athletes. Right. So therefore, those that I chose to deal with.
2: So you were more a breeder?
1: That's all I cared about. Did you play run track in high school? Did you cheer? Did you do volleyball? Let me check your ankles.
0: My twin's mother, Carla, her family, I call them the sturdies. Like, they got strong legs, strong ankles. Mm-hmm. And I told her, I said, man, we mess around and have kids, but they gonna be some athletic kids. My son going up through that, he hooping, he taller than me already. My daughter, she almost taller than me. Guess what she doing?
3: What?
0: She running through him in flag football.
3: So that's what's kind of,
0: you know, I wasn't trying to do that for that.
3: Well, she probably wish she was a little bit taller.
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11: Now listen here, I ain't letting nobody in until everybody is cool. You know what I'm saying? None of that foolery, none of that funny stuff. Yes,
12: bro.
11: I know it's 10 o'clock. I know. Yes, it's officially the after party. DJ Empty Beats is in. Hold on. Dang, baby. Yeah, y'all good.
12: Y'all good.
13: Girl, come on. Let us in.
11: But yeah, like I was saying, DJ Empty Beats is inside. We ready to party, and ain't nobody getting in until y'all get straight, all right? Straighten this line up, man. Is it cool if I start letting people in now?
12: Yeah, man. Go ahead and let everybody in. Everybody's cool. It's the after party, man. Let's ride.
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0: checking out a clip of Ocho, Chad Ocho Cinco. Basically was saying that, you know what, he would make sure he look at a woman's ankles before even thinking about procreating.
1: I wanted athletes. Right. So therefore, those that I chose to deal with.
2: So you were more a breeder?
1: That's all I cared about. Did you play run track in high school? Did you cheer? Did you do volleyball? let me check your ankles.
0: My twin's mother, Carla, her family, I call them the sturdies. Like, they got strong legs, strong ankles. Mm-hmm. And I told her, I said, man, we mess around and have kids, but they gonna be some athletic kids. My son going up through that, he hooping, he taller than me already. My daughter, she almost taller than me. Guess what she doing?
3: What?
0: She running through him in flag football.
3: So that's kind of,
0: you know, I wasn't trying to do that for that.
3: Well, she probably wish she was a little bit taller.
2: Wake up. What you gonna do?
4: I tell y'all, man, y'all keep it locked. 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
1: Who you with?
0: On the couch with my favorite sinner. I was about to, but you convinced her. 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

0: 6.5's VIP Summer List is here. 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
1: Me and my dude, we've been together 2 years, and he really wants to take things to the next level. But my dad won't bless my hand in marriage with him because he says that he doesn't have a good enough job to be with me. Now my partner, he wants to back out.
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5: She ain't even all that. Like, I ain't even like that. Ain't her mama white.

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It's your boy Josh Sex on B96.5. 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

0: checking out a clip of Ocho, Chad Ocho Cinco. Basically was saying that, you know what, he would make sure he look at a woman's ankles before even thinking about procreating.
1: I wanted athletes. So therefore, those that I chose to deal with.
2: So you were more a breeder?
1: That's all I cared about. Did you play run track in high school? Did you cheer? Did you do volleyball? Let me check your ankles.
0: My twin's mother, Carla, her family, I call them the sturdies. Like, they got strong legs, strong ankles. Mm-hmm. And I told her, I said, man, we mess around and have kids, but they gonna be some athletic kids. My son going up through that, he hooping, he taller than me already. My daughter, she almost taller than me. Guess what she doing?
3: What?
0: She running through him in flag football.
3: So that's kind of,
0: you know, I wasn't trying to do that for that.
3: Well, she probably wish she was a little bit taller.
4: Wait, wait. Good morning.
5: What we gonna do?
4: 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We're gonna have a good morning.
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1: Me and my dude, we've been together 2 years, and he really wants to take things to the next level. But my dad won't bless my hand in marriage with him because he says that he doesn't have a good enough job to be with me. Now my partner, he wants to back out.
0: What is he doing?
1: He drives Uber, but he makes like $1,000 every week. For me, it's not about the money.
2: Her dad tripping. He's saying that I don't make enough and I can't take her hand in marriage, which is crazy to me. I make like $50,000 a year.
3: $50,000 is not a lot of money to start a marriage. He don't want to be married. He just want to do what he want to do. Because at this point, house costs $450,000. He's $400,000 short. I mean, what's love got to do with it? What's money got to do with it? Because he ain't got none.
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0: 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This your boy Chris Tucker in the house. Love you. 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
1: and Soraya
0: with the Louisville Queens in Speed.
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2: 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It's the Mississippi. If you down in the country, turned up outside with a whole lot more.

0: checking out a clip of Ocho, Chad Ocho Cinco. Basically was saying that, you know what, he would make sure he look at a woman's ankles before even thinking about procreating.
1: I wanted athletes. Right. So therefore, those that I chose to deal with.
2: So you were more a breeder?
1: That's all I cared about. Did you play, run track in high school? Did you cheer? Did you do volleyball? Let me check your ankles.
0: My twin's mother, Carla, her family, I call them the sturdies. Like, they got strong legs, strong ankles. Mm-hmm. And I told her, I said, man, we mess around and have kids, but they gonna be some athletic kids. My son going up through that, he hooping, he taller than me already. My daughter, she almost taller than me. Guess what she doing?
3: What?
0: She running through him in flag football.
3: So that's kind of,
0: you know, I wasn't trying to do that for that.
3: Well, she probably wish she was a little bit taller.
4: 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Good morning.
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0: checking out a clip of Ocho, Chad Ocho Cinco, basically was saying that, you know what, he would make sure he look at a woman's ankles before even thinking about procreating.
1: I wanted athletes, right. So therefore those that I chose to deal with.
2: So you were more a breeder?
1: That's all I cared about. Did you play, run track in high school? Did you cheer? Did you do volleyball? Let me check your ankles.
0: My twin's mother, Carla, her family, I call them the sturdies. Like, they got strong legs, strong ankles. Mm-hmm. And I told her, I said, man, we mess around and have kids, but they gonna be some athletic kids. My son going up through that, he hooping, he taller than me already. My daughter, she almost taller than me. Guess what she doing?
3: What?
0: She running through him in flag football.
3: So that's kind of,
0: you know, I wasn't trying to do that for that.
3: Well, she probably wish she was a little bit taller.
4: Wake up. Good morning, good morning.
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0: 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This your girl, Shantae Wayans, and I am in your city here to bring nothing but laughter and great vibes. 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
9: Let it clap, let it clap. Ride this, or you sit on my lap.
10: Spread
9: them cheeks, let me see that. Shake that like you out of control. That thing till your throat gets sore. 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High freak, put the word in a hand. Pop that.

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1: Me and my dude, we've been together 2 years, and he really wants to take things to the next level. But my dad won't bless my hand in marriage with him because he says that he doesn't have a good enough job to be with me. Now my partner, he wants to back out.
0: What is he doing?
1: He drives Uber, but he makes like $1,000 every week. For me, it's not about the money.
2: Her dad tripping. He's saying that I don't make enough and I can't take her hand in marriage, which is crazy to me. I make like $50,000 a year.
3: $50,000 is not a lot of money to start a marriage. He don't want to be married. He just want to do what he want to do. Because at this point, house costs $450,000. He's $400,000 short. I mean, what's love got to do with it? What's money got to do with it? Because he ain't got none.

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It's Rel, multi-platinum selling artist, Grammy-nominated songwriter, FX Soundbox recording artist. 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

0: flood your contour, make you blush like this. 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If God's a girl, then the God we trust like this. 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
1: Where you at?
0: At the house with it, watching sinners.
1: Who you with?
0: On the couch with my favorite sinner. I was about to, but you convinced us. Should I decorate her walls or log off to Pinterest? Never too late to meditate on emotional attachments. 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

0: checking out a clip of Ocho, Chad Ocho Cinco. Basically was saying that, you know what, he would make sure he look at a woman's ankles before even thinking about procreating.
1: I wanted athletes. Right. So therefore, those that I chose to deal with.
2: So you were more a breeder?
1: That's all I cared about. Did you play run track in high school? Did you cheer? Did you do volleyball? Let me check your ankles.
0: My twin's mother, Carla, her family, I call them the sturdies. Like, they got strong legs, strong ankles. Mm-hmm. And I told her, I said, man, we mess around and have kids, but they gonna be some athletic kids. My son going up through that, he hooping, he taller than me already. My daughter, she almost taller than me. Guess what she doing?
3: What?
0: She running through him in flag football.
3: So that's kind of,
0: you know, I wasn't trying to do that for that.
3: Well, she probably wish she was a little bit taller.
4: Wait, wait. Good morning,
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4: 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We're gonna have a good morning.
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let's get the party started. 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

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I want to give my flowers while I can to DJ Q and Bella Ray for always keeping it real, always keeping us informed, and just loving on us like a real family should. 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
2: I heard what you said through the grapevine. 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

0: Checking out a clip of Ocho, Chad Ocho Cinco, basically was saying that, you know what, he would make sure he look at a woman's ankles before even thinking about procreating.
1: I wanted athletes, so therefore those that I chose to deal with.
2: So you were more a breeder?
1: That's all I cared about. Did you play run track in high school? Did you cheer? Did you do volleyball? let me check your ankles.
0: My twin's mother, Carla, her family, I call them the sturdies. Like, they got strong legs, strong ankles. Mm-hmm. And I told her, I said, man, we mess around and have kids, but they're going to be some athletic kids. My son going up through that, he hooping, he taller than me already. My daughter, she almost taller than me. Guess what she doing?
3: What?
0: She running through him in flag football.
3: That's kind of,
0: you know, I wasn't trying to do that for that.
3: Well, she probably wish she was a little bit taller.
2: Wake up. Good morning.
4: What we going to do?
5: I tell y'all, man, y'all keep it locked. We have a good morning.
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1: Me and my dude, we've been together 2 years, and he really wants to take things to the next level. But my dad won't bless my hand in marriage with him because he says that he doesn't have a good enough job to be with me. Now my partner, he wants to back out.
0: What is he doing?
1: He drives Uber, but he makes like $1,000 every week. For me, it's not about the money.
2: Her dad tripping. He's saying that I don't make enough and I can't take her hand in marriage, which is crazy to me. I make like $50,000 a year.
3: $50,000 is not a lot of money to start a marriage. 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He just want to do what he want to do. Because at this point, houses cost $450,000. He's $400,000 short. I mean, what's love got to do with it? What's money got to do with it? Because he ain't got none. Peace, money.

0: 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Roadies, I gotta tell you something. 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
2: 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But my dad won't bless my hand in marriage with him because he says that he doesn't have a good enough job to be with me. Now my partner, he wants to back out.
3: What is he doing?
2: 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For me, it's not about the money.
4: Her dad tripping. He's saying that I don't make enough and I can't take her hand in marriage, which is crazy to me. I make like $50,000 a year.
5: $50,000 is not a lot of money to start a marriage. He don't want to be married. He just want to do what he want to do. Because at this point, house costs $450,000. He's $400,000 short. I mean, what's love got to do with it? What's money got to do with it? Because he ain't got none. Peace.

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0: Hard work, sweat,
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0: All heart,
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1: Yeah!

0: checking out a clip of Ocho, Chad Ocho Cinco, basically was saying that, you know what, he would make sure he look at a woman's ankles before even thinking about procreating.
1: I wanted athletes, so therefore those that I chose to deal with.
2: So you were more a breeder?
1: That's all I cared about. Did you play run track in high school? Did you cheer? Did you do volleyball? let me check your ankles.
0: My twin's mother, Carla, her family, I call them the sturdies. Like, they got strong legs, strong ankles. Mm-hmm. And I told her, I said, man, we mess around and have kids, but they're going to be some athletic kids. My son going up through that, he hooping, he taller than me already. My daughter, she almost taller than me. Guess what she doing?
3: What?
0: She running through him in flag football.
3: So that's kind of,
0: you know, I wasn't trying to do that for that.
3: Well, she probably wish she was a little bit taller.
4: Wake up. What we going to do?
5: I tell y'all, man, y'all keep it locked. We're going to have a good morning.
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0: 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Miss Shanika's Trending Topics. And Shouty Shouty's Crazy Report is the start of your day. 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

0: shorty. We got to let y'all know, man, the world champ is in the building, man. The one and only Clarissa Shields, man. We got some tough questions for her. A lot of y'all got a question that y'all been wanting to ask. I think Miss Shanika might have the gauze to do it today. So we're going to see how this goes, man. You don't want to miss this. Hey, man, I got some questions too, man. I got a question. I heard something, Clarissa. I'm going to ask you in a minute, huh?
1: Okay. Don't be scared.
0: I ain't scared. You think I'm scared of Clarissa?
1: Yeah.
0: Why would I and should I be scared of Clarissa?
1: You've been working out, but not that much.
2: She got them hands.
0: You got them hands and them bands, man. Keep it locked. Clarissa Shields on the way.
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5: We're getting a reminder that summer is far from over this weekend. Expect high temperatures in the upper 80s to low 90s both Saturday and Sunday, with small chances each afternoon and evening for a few pop-up downpours, especially Saturday in particular. Early next week, it's still all about the heat, with highs solidly into the low 90s before storms return midweek. From the Wave Storm Tracking Team, I'm Carson Meredith.
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11: We are, you know, in the presence of greatness. Clarissa Shields. What's up, man?
12: Hey, thank y'all for having me. So excited to be here.
11: I met you a few times so many years ago, and I didn't know, like, the level of greatness that I was in the presence of. Just be honest, and you know, I hope you don't take that wrong, because
12: no,
11: I didn't.
12: I don't, because when I first started, when I won the Olympics 2012 and 2016, and I turned pro, it wasn't no lane for women's boxing in 2016. We weren't fighting on TV. We weren't making any money. They were saying that we didn't have fans. So I really, when I came out the gate with my 2 Olympic gold medals, I really built women's boxing on my back. So it wasn't big at first, but I came and I made it big.
13: Trailblazer.
14: So do you think your personal life and sharing your personal life with you and Papoose and y'all relationships has made your boxing presence bigger or brought more of a light to women's boxing and who you are and what you do?
12: I always say this, and people, we got to stop acting like we don't think that negativity sells or drama sells. When you have a relationship and you have drama and you have other celebrities involved, that's what people want to talk about. You don't want to talk about how I have 19 world championships, 2 Olympic gold medals, born and raised in Flint, Michigan, was born poor, now I'm rich. In the black community, for some reason, negativity and drama is what people want. And also, too, how it came out the gate. I was never a side chick to Pap.

0: Like that shit over before I even came along. Like they make it seem like, oh, they was a happy home, and then I came in like, oh, I'm that bitch. That's not what happened.
1: It was literally a little confusing though.
2: Yeah, it was.
1: When your movie came out, and yes. I remember Jock saying, oh, that's the young lady that I've been telling y'all about. She got a movie out, and you were going to the premiere or something of that nature. And then it was like all of a sudden, you know, all of that stuff kind of came out.
0: But that's just jealousy, though, because as you can see back around that time, I wasn't even responding. Exactly. I was trying to stay out of it because my movie was so important to me. And they told me, Clarissa, stay out of trouble for at least a year and a half. And then all of a sudden that happened. And it was like, oh, here we go.
1: Yeah.
0: And my team was hitting me up like, Clarissa, don't respond. Don't say nothing. No, just let it. And I was like, oh, my God. I hate the narrative that's being written because it's not true.
1: Yeah.
0: And when you keep letting somebody get off with just lying, like, first of all, us as adults, hold yourself accountable. Like, be honest. That wasn't a thing. They were not together. Be honest.
3: Okay.
0: Okay, that's what it was. Me and Pepe had been together 6 months already. But I wanted it private. He wanted it private because I had just got out of a relationship where, once again, my relationship was public. And when it didn't, you know, after being engaged and then not getting married, you're like, hell no, I'm not going public again. So that was like, okay, now I'm back in another public relationship. But then it has this drama tied to it that I didn't ask for when I'm trying to elevate. I'm trying to be like the Beyonce of boxing.
1: I know that's right.
0: The money. Like, yes. I have the potential to get the $20 million Nike deal. So it's like I'm working to get that. So it's like when they see me steering clear and, you know, hey, swerving on the drama, that's why.
2: We definitely got more coming up with Clarissa Shields.
4: Yeah, this is number 16. This

0: And Countdown with Young Jock, Miss Shanika, and Shorty Shorty.
1: We are, you know, in the presence of greatness. Clarissa Shields.
2: Okay. Can I ask you a real question? Because I didn't been here before. How much longer are you willing to be in a relationship with somebody's husband? Because at the end of the day, that's what people are looking at.
3: Well, pause.
2: Okay.
3: Pause, because that's not somebody's husband.
2: Okay.
3: Papoose filed for divorce. Y'all hate to say that word, but it's the word that's out there. He filed for divorce because he's serious about me. Mm. Okay. So I'm not with somebody's husband.
2: Okay.
3: And if you're going to call him her husband, make sure you call her his wife. And also her hold her accountable for what she's doing in her life. So don't make it seem like it's just one-sided. I'm not with somebody's husband. I'm with the man who filed for divorce, who's serious about me, who has done things for me that I've done for him. Mm. So that's not what it is. They say that because they want that to be the narrative, but that's not it. People go through divorces and breakups more than anything in the world. That's why it's such a big talk.
4: Oh, we know.
2: Oh, I just got divorced. Oh, well,
4: I'm in one right now.
3: Divorce takes time.
2: Yes, it does.
3: And he's going through the processes. He's been through the courts. It is what it is.
1: Clarissa, I went through that. Bro, I was on Love and Hip Hop. I was already.
3: Saw you go through.
1: I'm talking about to the point where it was just like that. Everything was cool. Then they found out my divorce wasn't finalized, and it was like, oh, you got a wife and you on TV. I was like, whoa. We are living in separate homes. We have the paperwork. We're waiting on a decree, the finalization. So
3: yeah,
1: I get it.
3: It's a process for sure.
1: So we got a new fight coming, right?
3: August 15th.
1: What?
3: Atlanta State Farm. 160 pounds, which going down 3 weight classes is hard when you losing weight and you dieting and you can't eat what you want to eat and you working out 2 or 3 times a day. It can get like mentally just draining.
2: Okay. Yes. So let me ask you about your opponent on the 15th. Kay Scott, Australian woman, 42 years old. You're 31.
3: Yeah.
2: Have you ever boxed against someone that old?
3: A lot of casuals have come into women's boxing because of all of the outside drama, so they don't know women's boxing. Mm-hmm. But when I was 17 and I won the Olympics, the gold medal match was against a Russian who was 34.
2: Oh, wow. Oh.
3: So when it comes to women's boxing, I am one of the youngest champions.
2: Clarissa, I got to ask you a serious question before you go. Jock, can you stand up, please? Just stand up. Okay. Clarissa, Jock made a statement earlier today on the show that he could beat up Saucy Santana.
3: Saucy?
1: Wait a minute.
2: All right. Saucy Santana in your mind.
1: That is not what
2: against Jock. Yes, you did.
1: I came in and they were like, what the hell you got on? I said, I'm going to the track when I leave. I don't have a lot of time. I ain't trying to change clothes. I'm going to go straight to it. I'm going to do me 2 miles. Mm-hmm. They're like, oh, you think you strong? And some kind of way, he's talking about Saucy Santana. I think we got an interview coming up.
2: Yeah, he coming up.
1: So he's like, you think you're stronger than Saucy Santana? I'm like, what you mean? I said, Saucy's a big dude. He's probably naturally strong. I said, but I'm in the gym 3 to 4 days a week, and I'm pushing real weight. So I said, he would probably break down before I would. That's what I said. His muscles going to... Because I'm using the stomach, he's not going to have the same.
2: Have you ever seen a video of Saucy Santana fighting? He dog walked him through the parking lot. This video I see.
1: Who do you think would win
2: the arm wrestling match between them?
3: I've seen Saucy Santana one time in person. I've never been able to size him up, but I can tell that Josh is definitely in the gym.
1: Santana's strong. But no, I'm not mentally.
3: And he's a big guy.
1: I'm not gonna let him play with me.
3: Yeah, but he's more like an arm wrestle, so that's different than a fight.
1: He got back. He gonna have back and weight. I'm gonna be like, hold up.
2: Who you think got it, Clarissa?
1: Man, he.
3: I'm gonna have to give it to Jock only because I don't know if Saucy he's doing.
1: Saucy ain't doing push-ups and
3: lifting weights because that takes stamina. Like me and him can go right now, and I can go, but it's like if he's used to pushing more weight. On his stuff, my arm will probably go out before his.
2: Is it against the rules for you to arm wrestle? We want to see an arm wrestling match. Come on.
1: What?
2: You go down in history.
1: What?
2: When you lose.
3: I need to be arm wrestling you. Talking
1: about. Yeah. Thank you. Yes. Who?
3: Come here asking these crazy questions.
1: Let's go, girl.
3: I need to arm wrestle your ass.
5: Put that back in there.
3: All right.
5: Put that back in motion.
1: August 15th, your next fight.
3: Tickets on Ticketmaster.
1: Go get that. New music, anything else you want to let us know about before you get out of here?
3: Clarissa Run Your Mouth on all platforms, and I have a song I'm releasing Fight Week, so stay tuned.
6: Yes.
1: Again, ladies and gentlemen, the champ, Clarissa Shields. Hey, man, y'all stick around. Miss Shanika got some tips on how to keep things cool when you challenge a champion.
0: This is number 14. It's out the streets.

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1: Funny thing about your problems, they ain't mine. Staying up through the late night. 20 seconds to game time. Getting religious with it. Time crossing these state lines. Working hard through the late nights.

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1: Hey, what's going on, man? It's just Trap, man.
2: Trap, what up, my boy? How can we help?
1: All right, man. Well, for the most part, man, I went out with this young lady, this little chick, and really, she ain't hit me back, man. I'm really trying to see what's going on, man. I need y'all to get on the phone. Yeah, just do me a favor and get on the phone. I don't really want to get into the details.
3: You might have a restraining order or something.
1: No, it ain't serious. Listen, it ain't serious like that. I just can't get on the phone. So if y'all get on the phone, then I can more than likely just... Maybe she can see where I'm coming from. I think I know why she ain't really picking up.
4: But she's not picking up for you automatically. You're going to make her know where you coming from.
1: I mean, how else I'm going to do it? I ain't sh-
2: Do this. What's her name?
1: Her name Jaleesa, man.
2: So did something happen between y'all, bro? Because you kind of...
1: Not really. It's just something misfortunate that happened really between... Something happened with me, but I encountered it with her. She may not know really how to receive or interpret it. You know what I'm saying?
2: Okay, cool. All right, well, put your phone on me. We'll call you in when it's time, all right?
1: All right, bet.
2: My baby got locked up.
4: I'm telling you.
2: He ain't talked to her since he been locked up.
4: He can't. And I believe that she is somewhere right now filling out paperwork for a restraining order.
3: You sound too desperate.
4: I'm telling you, man. She at the court right now.
5: Hello.
2: Am I speaking with Jaleesa, please?
5: This is her.
2: How you doing, Jaleesa?
5: Hi.
2: Good.
5: Who am I speaking to?
2: Okay, look. You're on the phone with Young Jock, Miss Shanika, and Shada. By chance, are you at a police station right now?
5: No.
2: No?
4: Are you safe?
2: Are you safe?
5: Yeah, I'm safe.
2: Okay,
5: what is happening?
2: We got a segment on the show called Date Dilemma. Are you familiar with Trap?
5: Yes. That's why you guys are calling?
2: Yes.
5: Oh, my God.
2: What's wrong?
5: There's just no way. Absolutely and nope. Get somebody else to do it. I'm good.
2: To do what? To do what, baby? Talk to him. Because he didn't tell us anything. We don't know what's going on.
3: We asked him what's going on.
5: So we went on a couple of dates. Everything was cool. I invited him to my house. I looked to my left. We were sitting on the couch. I looked to my left, and there was a spider. So naturally, as a woman, I freaked out. But then he freaked out, and he was running harder than me, jumping his big self on my furniture.
3: Big self?
5: Screaming. At this point... Listen, it's a no. It is get someone else to do it. Absolutely no. I wanted to give him one of my wigs at that point, because who is the female, me or you?
4: Wow. Because he's scared of a spider.
2: So that's what it's about.
5: Yeah, he's scared of spiders, I guess. But I can't be running and you be running, too. Like, what are we about to do?
2: Well, Jaleesa, we just want to inform you that Trav is actually on the phone, baby.
5: Damn, baby.
1: Big self. Big self.
3: That what I heard.
5: I'm sorry, sir.
1: I ain't want to get into detail, you know what I'm saying, on the radio about this, but you ain't catch no issue with me with nothing else. What I ain't
3: How you know?
1: Because I got up out of there. Man, I had a real bad episode and got bit with a spider when I was like 6. So it's been like a phobia ever since, and we ain't had that conversation. And I know it may sound weird, but it's a real thing with me, man. You have to go big self on me like that and demasculate me, like we're talking about weird. Like, y'all always trying to do that. Like, this ain't that.
3: It's emasculating.
5: Well, maybe I could put it in nicer terms. The itsy bitsy spider went up the wall.
4: Mid-lady.
1: I don't even know why I called y'all. She just overly.
5: Me neither.
3: So you react like that every time you see a spider?
1: It was a trigger.
2: But it ain't no reason to break up with nobody because they scared of them. Women scared of stuff all the time.
4: We don't know. How loud did he scream?
2: They be scared of them bills.
1: Exactly.
2: Just imagine me breaking.
1: Let her know that. But she talking about all this feminine talking, all that. Baby, right. You want to grow with me? You should ask me why you so about the spider, and I would have told you.
3: I don't know. It just really seems like you wanted her to be the masculine in the situation.
1: What are you talking about? That ain't got nothing to do with masculine. I don't like spiders.
3: Yes.
5: Miss Shanika, just to prove how like crazy this was, I recorded it.
3: Oh my God.
5: So I want you to hear what I was experiencing, and then you tell me
1: Hold on, man.
5: Think.
1: You was recording.
3: Oh, my God.
5: And then, here it goes right here.
3: My God.
4: You sound like Mariah Carey, boy. You hear no high notes. Listen.
1: Boy, this ain't a joke. I'm trying to tell y'all.
3: Aww.
4: I hear.
1: Y'all been through something like that before. Everybody got their triggers.
5: Well, at your big age, I feel like at your big age, then you should have already went and got some type of therapy to help you through that.
3: All right. So basically, he has arachnophobia. So, yes. Jaleesa, you can't find it in your heart to have a little mercy on this man and see it from his point of view. He said that he was bit by a spider as a child and had a bad reaction to it, and he almost died.
5: Okay, I totally understand that, but I just feel like at his big age, mm-mm, you should have went and type of therapy.
1: Have you been to therapy for anything?
2: Hey, Trout, listen, I hear you.
1: Have you been to therapy for anything?
2: Hey, bro, listen to me. This call about to be over with. We don't got a lot of time, dudes. I'm going to keep it 100 with you. Move on, my boy. Because anybody that ain't going to love you for you, Hey, I bet you when she see them bills and she react and get to screaming, can you imagine walking away from her because she's scared of them big-ass bills?
4: Yeah, leaving that well by herself.
2: Yeah, man. Nobody should leave you for trauma that you've had, man. Yeah. For real. What's it going to be, though, baby girl? I'm trying to answer now. What's it going to be, Jaleesa? You going to take the man back or not?
5: No, I'm totally find someone else to do it.
2: I told you.
5: Find someone else to do it.
2: Kick her to the curb, Trout. Straight up.
1: Man.
2: That would happen when they hunt you into the Bethune Law Firm. Y'all will not pick up this money. Yeah, man, keep it moving, dog. You don't need that in your life. To our listeners, call us up.
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1: All right, let's get right into this date dilemma, Miss Shanika. Trap is calling looking for Jaleesa, y'all. Now, he really ain't give us much detail of the situation. We kept asking. You could definitely tell he was trying to just keep that little bit to himself. Okay, cool. So we got Jaleesa on the line. She explained that they went on a couple of dates and everything was cool. Now, he went

0: her house and saw a spider. Scream. She saw the spider scream, asked him to kill it, and he ended up screaming louder than she did. She said he jumped his big body self on the furniture all around, you know, just making
1: his
0: a commotion.
1: His big old self. It was so funny.
0: Now, he explained, listen, he has a phobia of spiders and has real trauma behind it because he was bit one time, like, what, 9 or something, he said? He's 6 or something like that, but he feels very disrespected by her explanation, man. I myself don't know if you're just supposed to dump somebody because they have a trauma or fear or something. You know what I'm saying?
1: I mean, but the way that he called trying to get in touch with her, I mean, he knew what he did.
2: Yep.
1: You know what I'm saying?
0: He
1: knew that he beat up.
0: Listen, me and Kendra walked out my garage one night, and I looked and I seen some two little eyes or something looking at me like reflective lights. And I said, what is that? She said, it's like the eyes. I said, well, what, is that a spider? And we turned the light on. It was a big ass wolf spider. I said, whoa. At this point, I didn't know much about wolf spiders. I took the broom. I said, well, I'm going to splat them today. When I hit it, bah, splat went everywhere. I said, is that much juice in that spider? And as I was looking at the juice, it started coming back towards the spider. It was 1,000 million baby spiders on it. And I ran and screamed, and then my wife didn't leave me.
1: The male handled the spider.
0: Yeah, but I screamed louder.
1: You were scared.
0: I screamed louder than her once I seen the baby spiders. Hey, we're going to the phone lines. What's your thoughts on this day dilemma?
3: Shoot, arachnophobia, which is the fear of spiders, is a real thing. I mean, just sometimes you got to just be considerate of other people sometimes. You can't just, you know, one of the moments where you got to listen and don't judge. That would have been a very good moment for
1: the young lady. Are you afraid of spiders?
3: No, I'm not.
1: Well, okay, well, what insect could you be afraid of, or animal or anything?
3: Animals, probably like aggressive dogs, like Rottweilers or whatever. But then at the same time, they might leave me alone. They be like, you know what? This dude is harmless.
1: But if you're around a lady and you're on a date, are you going to bitch up in front of the lady?
3: Nah.
1: Exactly.
4: Basically, I learned something from that call. It was a little crazy, but, you know, we as women, we always want men to be a little soft with us when we go through traumas and things of that nature. I probably would have laughed after the incident, but it would have made me think, man, why you was acting like that over a spider? Just to find out what the man problem really was with it. Jock told him right. He need to move on.
5: She is crazy, first off. And my name is Jaleesa, too, so my kids was looking for my phone to ring this morning. But she is crazy, though. Yeah, he needs to go ahead and go find him somebody else that's going to deal with him and they could work on his issue or whatever. And I understand how he feel because I got bit by a spider, too, and still have my mark to this day. So she is wild for that.
1: Girl, you is a girl. He is a boy.

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0: Shorty.
1: And we got to talk about this, man. As you may know, parents are always in the car listening to us, just as the kids are. And it's so many times that kids can get besides themselves and will cause a parent to go there. And when I say go there, up the fire, up the smoke, BTA, belt to ass. There's a video circulating where this father came in and put BTA into his sons in a barbershop, packed full of people because they were stealing. And, you know, it's kind of interesting because in the times we live in today, you really can't physically chastise your children in public or in private. It kind of makes it easier to understand why we have so many problems with children and the teenagers going into their adolescent years these days, because they can't get the proper rearing. They can't get the old school rearing that we used to get coming up. So I want to just know from you guys, man, you know what I'm saying? Would you physically discipline your child in public the moment they mess up, no matter where you at? Now, shout if our listeners don't know nothing else, they know you definitely are here to uphold some old school standards. So, what's your thoughts on me?
2: It's better or spoil the child. You know what I'm saying? I'm from the era where your parents say, hey, you ain't gonna be in that class one more time? I'm gonna walk in there and whoop your ass in front of the whole class. And I just think that when that happens, you know, the kids are deterred from doing whatever they did again, and they won't walk around like a big badass, because all the students know now that you get your butt whooped at home and you cry.
1: Okay, now, Miss Shanika, what's your take on it?
3: Well, I definitely agree with the on-the-spot whooping, but also, you know, it's a teaching moment for parents, and a lot of parents aren't really teaching their kids along with the physical punishment. So, you know, as long as you are explaining to them what they did wrong, them apologizing or them correcting that wrong, then I'm all the way with it.
1: Would you physically discipline your child in public the moment they mess up, no matter where you are, or wait until you get home? Call us up.
0: This is number 9. It's out the streets.

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1: This is a parents talking to parents. We talking about this post that has been going viral because his father went into the barbershop and put belt to ass to his sons for stealing. You know, hey, he's kind of coming with the old school way of things. And we're asking our listeners, would you physically discipline your child in public the moment they mess up, no matter where, or you wait till you get home?
2: Don't you step.
1: I'm keeping it 100. Depends on the situation. Because if a child make me

0: It's not the discipline of doing it, it's how you do it. If you're actually whooping them and getting on to them like how our grandparents did us, then yes, it needs to be done, because kids don't be fearing nobody. They just be doing what they want to do and feel like they don't have any consequences for it. We feared our parents in a certain way in growing up because we knew we was going to get our ass towed up. Oh, excuse me. But yeah, they most definitely should be able to be disciplined. And he ain't wrong.
1: Yes, I was kind of, I would do it right then and there, because it confuses the child when you take them home and punish them for what they did. I would straighten it up right then and there. I'm from the old school. I'm 42, but I believe in handling situations like that right then and there.
2: So I got a teenager now, so we could talk it out and all the other stuff. But when she was younger, the longest I'm waiting is till we get to the bathroom. Because, baby, if it happened in public, we're resolving it right there so you don't forget what this ass whooping about.
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1: Y'all jogging the streets more than take over. 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
2: Lots of events happening across the region this weekend. Do not cancel those playas. Just make sure you stay cool and watch the skies. We'll see high temperatures both Saturday and Sunday in the upper 80s to low 90s with small chances each afternoon and evening for a few downpours. But nearly all of us will stay dry. We keep those hot temperatures around into early next week. From the Way Storm Tracking Team, I'm Carson Meredith.
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0: Shorty, guess what?
1: What?
0: We need to get into that Cardi B, man. You know what I'm talking about? The newest, she just dropped the Aha. It's controversial, but guess who's next?
1: Ooh.
0: Saucy Santana. What? Yeah, man, right here live in the studio. Hey, I'm going to just keep it 1,000 with you. We only play it if it's lit. And this gets my approval from the streets, man. It's your favorite cousin, Young Jock, and this is new music. It's the Streets Weekend Countdown.
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0: remix. 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
1: Okay.
0: Push me to the wall, get the pulling down my drawers. 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
1: Yeah.
0: A couple years straight, nigga. Thought that was it. Ain't no fool. Wait, no, I brought back a hit. I had took her with me. We both spent a little time. She got hers, I got mine. Then I brought back a spit. Hey, fool, nigga. Blame me. I brought back a chain and some money, a purse. I just brought back some dude. Cut a hoe off, I was feeling it.
1: Yup.
0: Take him back over, like, give me.

0: And countdown with Young Jock, Miss Shanika, and Shorty Shorty.
1: In the building.
2: Hey.
3: Yeah.
1: You got to tell us what's going on, man, because it seemed like just last week I said Sauce is going to come with another record. It seemed like 2 weeks ago, I'm for real. I'm a little late. I ain't going to hold you.
3: Yeah.
1: And then Miss Shanika come here and tell me something. Oh, you need to be quiet on the creek. And I'm like, what the fuck? Why you keep saying this?
4: What's a quiet on the creek?
3: You got to be real quiet on the creek.
4: What's a creek?
3: The creek where you go fishing at.
4: Oh, Jesus.
2: So that was a real statement. You said back when I was young, they used to say quiet.
3: Yeah, when I was a little girl. I said you got to be real quiet on the creek.
2: Okay. So, but what did they mean then?
3: Back then, really, for when I grew up, like, I grew up in Florida, my family used to love fishing. So, like, when I used to go fishing with my grandma, my uncle, them, we used to get cussed out because, you know, we kids, we loud, it's boring, it's you quiet out here, you can't talk. You know, the more noise you make, you scaring the fish away.
1: You stir the fish.
2: Okay.
4: So, what you are referring to is don't put nobody business out there for the fishes won't go into the
3: sea. That's what you're referring to.
4: No, I'm trying to get your analogy. I'm trying to process the whole thing.
3: Right now.
4: Whoa, I'm always loud. I always scare the fish away.
2: You've been able to take what was referenced to you as a young girl and make it a popular culture phenom now.
3: Yeah.
2: So people are taking the phrase and doing so much with it, so much to the fact that Jock played this clip in the studio last week, and it was saying that it was a term referencing down low men.
3: I've been seeing that on the internet.
2: Okay.
1: So is that the true meaning or not?
3: I just told y'all what the meaning was, where it came from.
1: You said where it came from.
3: Yeah.
1: Well, how are you?
3: So I think being quiet on the creek is not nothing to be explained. If you don't, if you just don't get it, you too loud. You got to be quiet.
1: People
3: taking what they want from it. If you know you finna get a higher position at your job and you don't want to tell nobody about it, be quiet on the creek. If you sleep with somebody's husband and he paying your bills, be quiet on the creek.
2: Okay. Right. I mean, I like it. There was a teacher.
3: Use whatever you want.
2: There was a teacher.
3: Teachers at school.
2: Yeah.
3: Telling their kids.
2: Exactly. Yes.
1: It made me feel like 6'7".
2: They said no. They said the kids aren't saying 6'7" anymore. They're saying quiet on the creek.
4: That's what
1: I'm saying. It makes you feel like the same type of exchange. It's like said, and it's however you choose to interpret.
3: Yeah, exactly.
1: You
3: know, so that's why it's not really explained. I feel like it's a, if you know, you know thing. Quiet on the creek could be reference to so many things.
4: So when they didn't say you was going to Stream, you didn't tell nobody you was coming to Stream University, you just showed up.
3: I had to be quiet on the creek, which is why I took the music video and redid Streamer U, because I literally, Streamer U, Lizzo invited me. We flew out there to where they was. I tried to sneak through the airport. They was taking pictures at the airport. Got to the hotel. I had to meet Lizzo at the Sonic up the road from the school. Got in her car. We drove we got through security. I'm literally like ducked down in the car so the security don't see me. We got there. She had to distract the other security checkpoint. I'm sneaking in school. I'm literally being quiet on the creek.
4: Wow.
2: Right.
3: So once we got to the school, you know, everybody's streaming, everybody on Twitch. So it's like, what? Saucy Santania. So it got too loud on the creek. And they like, hey, man, we love you, but you gotta go. So, you know what I'm saying? That's what ended up making me shoot my music video using that concept. Because when I got back to the hotel, I was like, damn, I was too loud on the creek.
0: Number 4, it's out the streets weekend countdown.

0: So this seemed, start off as a pretty good year for you and your close friend, your best friend.
1: Yeah.
0: Your friend.
2: Mm-hmm.
0: What does that feel like right now?
2: It feel good. The best feeling is me and my best friend winning together.
1: Yes. Yeah.
2: Because, you know, y'all can all see how our relationship is and how close we is. And it's just, I think it's just, it was like, it's so crazy how you just gotta wait on God's timing. Because I even remember, like, when she was going through, like, her cancer period, everybody was like, it's over for her. We ain't jacking this, we ain't jacking that. It was like, it was literally me and her. Like, I had to be there for my best friend every day. Sometimes I had to fly down there to just lay eyes on her. Like, you straight, you good. You know, we did the Revolt interview together. Like, it was just us. And I remember when, just watching her grind. People ain't know, but that girl was in the studio. Carisha probably started up her album over like 2 times. I'm like, girl, are you sure? She like, man, I'm back at it. Like, and so just to see when Spin That hit. And what's so good about, what I love about Spin That is a lot of people will try to be like, oh, Santana wrote that and all that. That was her. That was her idea. And she went with it. She put it out. And it just went crazy. After Spin That ran, Spin That still running. And then, boom, Quiet on the Creek came. And even when I was like looking at the charts, we was right there with each other.
1: We had Clarissa Shields over here. And Jock, before Clarissa came, made some statement. Clarissa, Jock made a statement earlier today on the show that he could beat up Saucy Santana.
2: Saucy?
0: Wait a minute.
1: Okay. Saucy Santana in your mind.
0: That is not what
1: against Jock. Yes, you did. No. You said you were stronger than him.
3: Why you want to fight Saucy Santana?
4: He don't. They want him to.
3: I've seen Saucy Santana one time in person. I've never been able to size him up, but I can tell that Jock is definitely in the gym.
0: Santana's strong, but no, I'm not as mentally.
3: And he's
0: I'm
3: a big guy.
2: Why do people keep saying that? What big guy? I'm 5'9". And if I take this jacket off, ain't no way. So where y'all be getting that big guy from? You motherfucker had you thinking I'm like 6'5", 300 pounds when you see
0: me. You know
2: me
0: what's so crazy? You do be, and now that you say that, when you walked in, is why I was like, Saucy look a little smaller today.
4: Yeah, I think it's your back. I think they I think
2: you
4: it's your back.
2: My bag, like my purse?
4: No, your back.
2: It ain't no back. Talking about my ass?
4: No, hell no, hell no.
2: You're too loud. You need to keep your eyes on the prize.
0: Hey, man, we appreciate that, man. Hey, y'all, make sure y'all stick around because guess what? We got some more questions for Saucy Santana. No, I'm just lying. Nah, you did everything that you know you could be asked for in the interview, man. You was transparent. Keep doing what you're doing. Hey, Miss Shanika got some tips on how not to be quiet on the creep.
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0: secrets I know got you stressed. 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Yeah. 40 was such a bang. 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Yeah.
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That's when I knew that your heart was scarring. 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Like, wait, babe, let me ask your pardon.

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0: now my partner, he wants to back out.
1: What is he doing?
0: He drives Uber, but he makes like $1,000 every week. For me, it's not about the money.
2: Her dad tripping. He's saying that I don't make enough and I can't take her hand in marriage, which is crazy to me. I make like $50,000 a year.
1: Hey, that's like, she's the one to take away $1,000
3: is dilemma. $50,000 is not a lot of money to start a marriage. He did not want to be, he don't want to be married. He just want to do what he want to do, because at this point, house costs $450,000. He's $400,000 short. I mean, what's love got to do with it? What's money got to do with it? Because he ain't got none. Please, money.

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1: Me and my dude, we've been together 2 years, and he really wants to take things to the next level. But my dad won't bless my hand in marriage with him because he says that he doesn't have a good enough job to be with me. Now my partner, he wants to back out.
2: What is he doing?
1: He drives Uber, but he makes like $1,000 every week. For me, it's not about the money.
3: Her dad tripping. He's saying that I don't make enough and I can't take her hand in marriage, which is crazy to me. I make like $50,000 a year.
4: $50,000 is not a lot of money to start a marriage. He don't want to be married. He just want to do what he want to do. Because at this point, house costs $450,000. He's $400,000 short. I mean, what's love got to do with it? What's money got to do with it? Because he ain't got none.
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0: Checking out a clip of Ocho, Chad Ocho Cinco, basically was saying that, you know what, he would make sure he look at a woman's ankles before even thinking about procreating.
1: I wanted athletes, right. So therefore those that I chose to deal with.
2: So you were more a breeder?
1: That's all I cared about. Did you play run track in high school? Did you cheer? Did you do volleyball? let me check your ankles.
0: My twin's mother, Carla, her family, I call them the sturdies. Like, they got strong legs, strong ankles. Mm-hmm. And I told her, I said, man, we mess around and have kids, but they gonna be some athletic kids. My son going up through that, he hooping, he taller than me already. My daughter, she almost taller than me. Guess what she doing?
3: What?
0: She running through him in flag football.
3: So that's kind of,
0: you know, I wasn't trying to do that for that.
3: Well, she probably wish she was a little bit taller.
2: Wait, wait. What
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5: 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We're gonna have a good morning.
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0: 10. Girl, you at 10. Girl, you at 10. 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Girl, you at 10. Girl, you at
1: 10. Yo, what's good, Louisville? It's your boy, Mark De Niro. 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

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The best line is the new request line. I'll leave you with my number. You should holler at me. 502-795-1965. 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Holler at your people. 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
1: Me and my dude, Will, we've been together 2 years, and he really wants to take things to the next level. But my dad won't bless my hand in marriage with him because he says that he doesn't have a good enough job to be with me. Now my partner, he wants to back out.
2: What is he doing?
1: He drives Uber, but he makes like $1,000 every week. For me, it's not about the money.
3: 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I make like $50,000 a
4: year. $50,000 is not a lot of money to start a marriage. 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He's $400,000 short. I mean, what's love got to do with it? What's money got to do with it? Because he ain't got none. Please,

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3: 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Destination Smooth Jazz, Saturday, September 5th. Also performing is Andrea Lisa, bringing her unique vocal style and guitar, including top hits like

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1: Me and my dude, we've been together 2 years, and he really wants to take things to the next level. But my dad won't bless my hand in marriage with him because he says that he doesn't have a good enough job to be with me. Now my partner, he wants to back out.
2: What is he doing?
1: He drives Uber, but he makes like $1,000 every week. For me, it's not about the money.
3: Her dad tripping. 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I make like $50,000
2: 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Hey, like,
4: $50,000 is not a lot of money to start a marriage. 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He's $400,000 short. I mean, what's love got to do with it? What's money got to do with it? Because he ain't got none.

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0: hot like a. 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
1: is ever checking out a clip of Ocho, Chad Ocho Cinco, basically was saying that, you know what, he would make sure he look at a woman's ankles before even thinking about procreating.
2: I wanted.
1: Before even thinking about procreating.
2: I wanted athletes. Right. So therefore, those that I chose to deal with.
3: So you were more a breeder?
2: That's all I cared about. Did you play, run track in high school? Did you cheer? Did you do volleyball? let me check your ankles.
1: My twin's mother, Carla, her family, I call them the sturdies. Like, they got strong legs, strong ankles. Mm-hmm. And I told her, I said, man, we mess around and have kids, but they gonna be some athletic kids. My son going up through that, he hooping, he taller than me already. My daughter, she almost taller than me. Guess what she doing?
4: What?
1: She running through him in flag football.
4: So that's kind of,
1: you know, I wasn't trying to do that for that.
4: Well, she probably wish she was a little bit taller.
5: Wait, wait. Good morning,
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0: put me any place on the map, cause I'm him. 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Mr. Hem is here. Mr. Hill.
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1: Checking out a clip of Ocho, Chad Ocho Cinco, basically was saying that, you know what, he would make sure he look at a woman's ankles before even thinking about procreating.
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2: 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Did you play, run track in high school? Did you cheer? Did you do volleyball? let me check your ankles.
1: My twin's mother, Carla, her family, I call them the sturdies. Like, they got strong legs, strong ankles. Mm-hmm. And I told her, I said, man, we mess around and have kids, but they gonna be some athletic kids. My son going up through that, he hooping, he taller than me already. My daughter, she almost taller than me. Guess what she doing?
4: What?
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1: Me and my dude, we've been together 2 years, and he really wants to take things to the next level. But my dad won't bless my hand in marriage with him because he says that he doesn't have a good enough job to be with me. Now my partner, he wants to back out.
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0: Friends, welcome to your Sky Soul Festival Weekend. But friends, we got to start it off with this one again.
1: Let's do it.
0: She hollering. Yeah. I don't see him. Can't trap me. No. And won't keep it.
1: I won't.
0: Really hate me. So be it. I'm not doing it again. Can't do it
1: again. I could. I ain't gonna say what I want to say.
0: Not doing it again. Anyways, friends, you got what you say too, because we are kicking it all the way up until 7 o'clock. Friends, we got your golden nugget. You need the weekend ran down. We want to know what made you smile. All happening at until 7. All right, V96.

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0: I tell you what, if one more person call me, text me, and just ask me one more question about today with the Sky Soul Festival,
1: I swear to God.
0: I promise you.
1: I'm going to start barking.
0: I mean, elbow to throat.
1: I'm a
0: bit elbow to throat. The biggest question I am getting asked.
1: What is it?
0: Are there still tickets available? Friend, meet them at the gate. Ticket sales at Better Days East, ticket sales at Well Suited are now done, okay? So, friends, make sure you go over to the gate down at the waterfront, and that is exactly how you are going to be able to get your ticket. Now, is it... I said it yesterday, friend. It's like the club. You know how y'all be trying to get... We tell you all the time to get your ticket beforehand, and you don't listen, and
1: we
0: so then...
1: We were preferring them.
0: Yeah, we were.
1: For this day.
0: We were. This is not like Ticketmaster, where it might go down, baby. This is not Ticketmaster. This is Sky Soul Festival, okay? With Fantasia, Tonio Armani, Johnny Gill, Bobby Brown, Busta Rhymes, and DJ Kool, DJ Empty Beats, Cheryl Rouse is also on this tour today. So, friend, listen, the ticket is going to be more expensive than what you think it is. But go ahead and get your ticket, because I told you to get them a long time ago, but you don't listen. I know, I get it. But friend, you gotta make sure you stay here and you stay tuned. All right, we're talking all things Sky Soul Festival. We're talking all things getting you some new money as well, all right? V96.

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1: and Gaudi.
0: Would you ever allow? Okay, so say you and your boo thing right now, y'all. You know, he had past kids or whatever, right?
1: Okay.
0: Would you be mad if you went on vacation with the kids and the baby mama without you?
2: That happened to me before.
0: Oh my God, let's stop. Coming up, three songs. You got the Weekend Rundown, B96.

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1: Me and my dude, Will, we've been together 2 years, and he really wants to take things to the next level. But my dad won't bless my hand in marriage with him because he says that he doesn't have a good enough job to be with me. Now my partner, he wants to back out.
2: What is he doing?
1: He drives Uber, but he makes like $1,000 every week. For me, it's not about the money.
3: Her dad tripping. He's saying that I don't make enough and I can't take her hand in marriage, which is crazy to me. I make like $50,000 a year.
4: $50,000 is not a lot of money to start a marriage. He did not want to be, he don't want to be married. He just want to do what he want to do because at this point, house costs $450,000. He's $400,000 short. I mean, what's love got to do with it? What's money got to do with it? Because he ain't got none.
5: Yeah. Hey, bro. Yeah.

0: Christmas weekends with Bella
1: and Gabby.
0: Friend, okay, here we go. Have you ever, it's time for the weekend rundown, friends. It's time for the weekend rundown. I give you all the things that you might have missed. If you need me to go into great detail, I absolutely can. But first and foremost, when you think of Jacquees, what do you think of?
1: Girl,
0: this might be petty, but what do you think of?
1: Girl, him crying.
0: You think of him crying?
1: Yes. I'd rather be with you and how you're blushing. I'd rather be with you and I help us.
0: Well, word on the street is that he was asked to go on the R&B tour. And this is
1: and
0: what
1: do
0: he
1: what?
0: Said.
1: What is he doing there?
0: This is what he said. He turned it down, friend. He
1: Girl!
0: Turned it down. I'm going to tell you why. As a matter of fact, I'm going to let him tell you why.
2: Did I want to be on the R&B tour? Of course, that would have been dope. But, you know, I don't think I would have been singing background like Mario, you know what I'm saying? And Tank and all that stuff, you know what I'm saying? I would have wanted to hold my own, you know what I'm saying?
0: So basically, he said
1: hold
0: that.
1: What?
0: He said he won't be singing back up like them. But if you don't know, on the tour, Tank, Mario, and Eric Bellinger, they have their own part of the show.
1: Okay.
0: Because they all can hold their own.
1: Yeah, they can.
0: You know what I'm saying? So, I don't know. Jacquees, you probably should have been on the show.
1: Did you see that he said that he was the king?
0: He brought
1: R&B.
0: That conversation back up. And the only thing I could think of is that he just needs to be back in the tabloids. He needs some publicity for something. And, friend, I can't understand why he thinks that he should be the king of R&B.
1: The king is in prison. The prince is on his way.
0: Bye. You know what? I'm not doing this with you. Okay, next up. Okay, so on the weekend rundown. Scrappy and Bambi, they outside. They in these streets with these kids, taking them on vacation. Scrappy got a whole girlfriend at home. Matter of fact, she's pregnant. She's pregnant. Here's what Scrappy had to say. Because everybody is like, now, hold on, wait a minute. Y'all thought I was finished? Like, Scrappy, what is we doing?
3: Listen, I'm sorry y'all don't go off society way of raising kids, which is you got to be beefing with the other parent and you can't go out on vacation with the kids and there is nobody else that me or her feels that love the kids as much as we do.
0: And I'm going to tell you what, I'm not that mature.
1: I wish upon a thousand stars.
0: I'm not that mature.
1: Not at this age, I'm not.
0: Nope.
1: No, I've done it before. I was young and I was done before. I was.
0: So
1: I
0: wait
1: was.
0: A minute. He went on. He went on tour. He went on vacation.
1: Yeah. So he hit me with, this is some silly stuff. You know, well, you know, she got the kids. She got three of my kids and it's just vacation. You know, we a family. Boo. Tomato, tomato, tomato. And then hold on. Bella, listen to this. Listen to this. This is what I used to fall for. He lost signal for 2 days.
0: Did you just say he lost phone
1: signal?
0: Yes,
1: he lost signal. He told me he was in the mountains. Girl!
0: Oh my gosh, the old to being young and dumb.
1: I was so young and dumb. Like, I'm so thankful for growth.
0: No,
1: because
0: seriously.
1: That is foolery. It is okay to be co-parents with your kids,
0: and
1: you know,
0: fine.
1: It's perfectly fine. But when you do stuff like going on vacation and you have a significant other, you have to include your significant other if you want that. But for me and mine, you go on vacation on your time and then I'm gonna take the kids on my time, because we are not a joint family like that.
0: No.
1: It is what it is.
0: And I think that is perfectly fine. You take the kids on one weekend, whatever, and you do your summer break. I'm gonna do my summer break. Whenever you want to take the break. Whenever you want to. But no, I'm not that adult.
1: We're not that cool. I don't even like y'all like it, actually.
0: No.
1: And I don't want to pretend in front of these kids.
0: Okay. And that be it. So again, friends, like, are you that mature yet to where your significant other Mm-mm. can go on vacation with the baby mama and them kids?
1: And
0: I ain't there yet.
1: What am I doing at home?
0: Why? When you get home, I bet this house will be empty.
1: Girl.
0: From your things.
1: And she says she's pregnant.
0: Girl, I don't know. But anyways, you gotta make sure you stay here. You stay tuned, right?
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0: checking out a clip of Ocho, Chad Ocho Cinco. Basically was saying that, you know what, he would make sure he look at a woman's ankles before even thinking about procreating.
1: I wanted athletes. So therefore, those that I chose to deal with.
2: So you were more a breeder?
1: That's all I cared about. Did you play, run track in high school? Did you cheer? Did you do volleyball? Let me check your ankles.
0: My twin's mother, Carla, her family, I call them the sturdies. Like, they got strong legs, strong ankles. Mm-hmm. And I told her, I said, man, we mess around and have kids, but they gonna be some athletic kids. My son going up through that, he hooping, he taller than me already. My daughter, she almost taller than me. Guess what she doing?
3: What?
0: She running through him in flag football.
3: So that's kind of,
0: you know, I wasn't trying to do that for that.
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0: For coming up later this hour, we do got the Golden Nugget, but coming up in three songs, let's talk about the things you can bring in and the things you can't bring in to the Sky Soul Festival, because y'all gonna try it.
1: Yeah, they are.
0: I know you're gonna try it. So let me tell you now before you actually get up to the gate. 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
1: and Goldie.
0: Friend, we got the Sky Soul Festival happening today down at the Waterfront Park. Friends, those gates should be about to open now. You asking yourself, what are some things that I can take in and what can't I take in? Glad you asked, okay? Let's do this. First and foremost, you know for sure, yes, bring in your chairs. Okay, bring your folding chair, bring your lawn chair, all of that good stuff. Cool. Now, what kind of bag can you bring in? Do not, hear me out, do not try to take a cooler.
1: Oh, man.
0: Don't do it. And y'all know what kind of, and then women with the big purses.
1: Mm-hmm.
0: You know you're not going to be able to get that big old purse in. Or unless it's clear. Get you a big clear bag if that's what you want to do, but it needs to be clear, okay? Do not try to take in no cooler, no none of it, because you know you're going to get stopped. Weapons, I shouldn't even have to say that. Friend, please don't make me. I shouldn't even have to say that.
1: Put it back in the trunk.
0: Put it back. Put it back. If you know you got enemies like that, don't even come outside. Do not come outside if you know you got enemies, okay?
1: They call it ops now.
0: Ops, I forgot. If you got all the ops, do not even come outside. This ain't for you. This ain't for you. Ain't not a, not a, no, don't do it, okay? But friends, again, if you want to get your way into the Sky Soul Festival, you still can. Down at the gates, okay, of Waterfront Park. You can definitely get those there. And friends, myself and Goldie will be down there. And just make sure you, can y'all save some fun for us, please?
1: Girl, we're going to have our boots on the ground.
0: Literally.
1: They're going to have to catch up with us.
0: Okay, literally. Okay, I'm out on the ground. Literally, okay? Let us join in the line dancer, too. Okay, that's all we asking. But friends, you gotta make sure you stay tuned. If you need more details about the Sky Soul Festival before you go down, head over to hiphopb965.com.
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0: Friend, it's about that time for the Golden Nugget. Goaty, what you got coming up?
1: About your peace. If it's costing you your peace, you're going to have to do something about it.
0: Ooh, okay. Coming up in three songs, we got that Golden Nugget, all right? V96. I saw

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1: And Goldie.
0: Goldie, what's that golden nugget today?
1: Okay, so the golden nugget is, if it costs you your peace, why are you still paying for it? Hold on, let me say it again. If it costs you your peace, why are you still paying for it? I'm going to tell you something. Have you ever gave somebody the benefit of the doubt to come back in your life after they did you wrong? Like, you know, it hurt your feelings and you was like, you know what? I'm going to forgive them. Maybe they have changed, and they didn't. They come around and hurt you again. And you like, I knew for a fact that the last time I talked to you, you disturbed my peace, and the time before that too. But I gave you the benefit of the doubt to come in and try to fix that of what you destroyed. And it's like, you know what? I can't. It's costing me too much of my sanity. So your golden nugget is, if it costs you your peace, why are you still paying for it?
0: Oof. Stop paying for it, basically.
1: Stop. It costs too much.
0: I agree.
1: It costs too much because now you're thinking about the incident 3 days later, 4 days later, and something that you should have prevented in the first place. Don't let them back in your life.
0: Ooh, and of course, Goldie, how can everybody find you?
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2: If you down in the country, turn it up outside with a whole lot

0: that won't bless my hand in marriage with him because he says that he doesn't have a good enough job to be with me. Now my partner, he wants to back out.
1: What is he doing?
0: He drives Uber, but he makes like $1,000 every week. For me, it's not about the money.
2: 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I make like $50,000 a year.
1: Hey, she's going to take away $1,000 this date limit.
3: 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He's $400,000 short. I mean, what's love got to do with it? What's money got to do with it? 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

0: because you're on your way down to the Sky Soul Festival. And friends, we're going to kick it with you, okay? It's Weekends with Bella.
1: And Gaudi.
0: Friends, and coming up later this hour, we want to know what made you smile this week. But coming up next, we got car karaoke, okay? So let's play together. B96. Mm-hmm.

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1: Yeah. Hey, bro, yeah.

0: We might be too hard for the radio. We might be too hot for the radio. 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
1: and Gaudi.
0: And for Riz, listen, it's definitely time for car karaoke, okay? Now, how car karaoke works, we're going to give each other a keyword. We have got to be able to sing or rap a song that goes with that keyword, okay? And friends, of course, you're going to have your chance at the end to get your own keyword, okay? And so we're going to need your help, okay? Wherever you are, go ahead and start yelling out all the songs you know. All right, go to your turn first.
1: Okay, your word is play.
0: Play?
1: Play.
0: Like play. Something about playing in somebody's face. Play. Play. Play. Play. Let's see. Play. Why don't I know a word that we play? The word play. I got nothing. I got nothing.
1: I didn't have one either.
0: The word play.
1: Play.
0: That's a hard one.
1: It is. It is.
0: Let's see. All right. Your word is cry.
1: Cry.
0: Cry.
1: I feel like we done this.
0: I know we did. Okay. Yeah, okay. Great.
1: Okay. Let's do another one.
0: Okay. This is awesome. See?
1: Oh, God. What is it?
0: Let me see. We'll do heaven.
1: Heaven.
0: Heaven.
1: And
0: I got.
1: From
0: I was
1: heaven.
0: About to say, if you don't sing it.
1: Since from heaven.
0: Yeah. You can wait your whole life wondering when it's gonna come or where it's been. You may have got your heart broken a few times in the past and never last. Yeah.
1: Come on, heaven. Ow. Okay,
0: come on.
1: Okay. Yes, sir.
0: Let's go.
1: What?
0: What?
1: Mm-hmm.
0: What? Like, why this? Oh my gosh, why can't I not think of something? What?
1: Oh, I give you a hint. Say it with your chest when you say it. Old Aretha.
0: What you want? Baby, I got it. What you need? You know I want it. All I'm asking is for a little respect for you. Come
1: just
0: on.
1: A little bit.
0: Yeah, baby.
1: Just a little
0: you
1: bit.
0: Get home. Yeah.
1: Just a little bit.
0: Like, what?
1: What you want?
0: Like, this was so... Say it with your chest when you say it.
1: Say it with your chest.
0: But the crazy part is that you knew what to say to me to make sure that I knew it. Okay. Let's see. I want to see if you do it.
1: Oh, my God.
0: Your word is young.
1: Young. Young. How about I say, because we're young, young, young, young, young, and old, and young, young.
0: Actually, that's a good
1: young,
0: one.
1: Young, young, young, young. Oh, baby, while we're young.
0: Come on.
1: Ooh. I think we should do something crazy.
0: What we gonna say?
1: Like
0: say
1: what everyone. Ooh. I love the hell for the song. We'll give them
0: do
1: that
0: you
1: word.
0: Know what song
1: no, what
0: that
1: is
0: I was
1: it?
0: Gonna say?
1: Tell me something.
0: Young Money,
1: gangsta.
0: A Millie,
1: something gangster.
0: You did, a Millie, a Millie, a Millie. That's what's new. I was like, oh my God, I just knew it.
1: No,
0: a millionaire. I'm a Young Money millionaire. No. Chopper than not. You know what? I just knew you was about to do it. No. Okay, what's the word for everybody in the car?
1: About.
0: About? Okay, about is your word in the car. 502-795-1965. Friends, that is your word if you know a song. Rap or sing a song with the word about. A-B-O-U-T, about. 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V36.
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3: Me and my dude, we've been together 2 years, and he really wants to take things to the next level. 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
6: $50,000 is not a lot of money to start a marriage. 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I mean, what's love got to do with it? What's money got to do with it? 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
1: and Gotti.
0: And for Riz, we want to know what?
2: Tell me something good.
0: We want to know what made you happy this week. We want to know what made you smile this week. Okay, and Riz, you can always text us 502-795-1965. 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Gotti, what made your people smile this week?
1: Okay, so over here, Easy Bluegrass, he had his daughter over the weekend.
0: Yay.
1: He said he is a girl dad now. Pooh Franklin said that her daughter started first grade and her credit score went up. Ow, come on. Who else we got? We got Mia Clayton said, God is good all the time, even in the moments that we don't feel his presence. Come on, Lord. Bella, what them people say on your Facebook? What made them smile?
0: Let's talk about it, because, friend, I'm actually hilarious. Here we go. It says, the first winner says, okay, major shout out to Maxwell. Maxwell said, shaving 5 minutes off of my 3.5K run from running 39 minutes to 34 minutes. Baby, you're still running faster than me.
1: Come on, y'all.
0: I mean, it took me an hour.
1: Yeah.
0: I'm just saying.
1: As I can do as
0: okay, and next up, major shout out to Deja, because Deja said watching my boyfriend become a girl dad, and then I was like, wait a minute, was it a girl dad with, was it your baby or is it your boyfriend's baby? You know,
1: just, it has to be.
0: You know, things could be different out here in these streets. You know, it is. But anyways, I got a then another one. Aurora said, I got a medical assistant job here in Colorado today, and I miss you, Bella and Gotti. Okay. But major shout out to the new job.
1: Come on.
0: In different states.
1: Come on.
0: Do it
1: for
0: up
1: real.
0: Every Do time up. You get a chance. And major shout out to all the kids that did go back to school. All the parents.
1: Thank the Lord.
0: Everybody's
1: Hallelujah.
0: Schedule went back to normal.
1: Good God.
0: I'm glad them kids is back in school. Gotti, what made you smile this week?
1: What made me smile was my children, to see one of them go into high school and one of them in first grade. And just to hear what they got to say of, one of them is like, well, it's just like kindergarten. And one of them is like, well, there's so many boys. And I'm just like, Lord, have mercy. So that's what I'm dealing with. That's what made me smile, to make sure my kids are off to school, girl. What made you smile?
0: Let's see. What made me smile this week? A lot. Okay. Between the kids, going back to school, just being able just to have a good time.
1: Yeah.
0: Okay. Like, I love being able to watch people. I feel like today is going to be like my favorite part of what made me smile. Just watching everybody at the Sky Soul Festival have a great time. I'm going to be real honest about that one. So that, and also, let me say, my boo daddy's mom got to ring the bell. So she is cancer free.
1: Yay! Come on, ring the bell for her.
0: She got to ring the bell. So you know what? To her, we see you, girlfriend. We cannot wait to party with you. She's got her own thing lined up. Okay?
1: Yes.
0: Like, she's on a tour right now. She's going out to dinner with one group of friends. She's got dinner with another group of friends.
1: Love
0: you know?
1: It.
0: Turn up.
1: Come on.
0: You know, you're cancer-free, sis.
1: Come on,
0: like,
1: honey.
0: We can't. Okay?
1: Superwoman.
0: So make the shout out to her. But friends, of course, we want to know what made you smile. 502-795-1965. All right? 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

0: Checking out a clip of Ocho, Chad Ocho Cinco, basically was saying that, you know what, he would make sure he look at a woman's ankles before even thinking about procreating.
1: I wanted athletes, right. So therefore those that I chose to deal with.
2: So you were more a breeder?
1: That's all I cared about. Did you play, run track in high school? Did you cheer? Did you do volleyball? let me check your ankles.
0: My twin's mother, Carla, her family, I call them the sturdies. Like, they got strong legs, strong ankles. Mm-hmm. And I told her, I said, man, we mess around and have kids, but they're going to be some athletic kids. My son going up through that, he hooping, he taller than me already. My daughter, she almost taller than me. Guess what she doing?
3: What?
0: She running through him in flag football.
3: So that's kind of,
0: you know, I wasn't trying to do that for that.
3: Well, she probably wish she was a little bit taller.
4: Wake up. Good morning, good
5: morning. What we going to do?
4: 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We're going to have a good morning.
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0: Friend, hopefully you are making your way down to the waterfront. But if not, well, even if you are, friends, you are definitely still kicking it with us for a little bit longer. Coming up later on this hour, we do got the WTF news. And hopefully you don't got to catch the bus.
1: Is this our song?
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0: Let me tell you what, one thing's for sure, two things for certain. 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
0: Free, coming up in the three songs, we have the WTF news of the week, okay? And Louisville has made the cut for the WTF news.
1: Did it up.
0: Really did it up. B96.

0: Don't be the last to know. The best line is the new request line.
1: I'll leave you with my number. You should holla at me.
0: 502-795-1965. Go ahead. Holla at your people.
2: Yeah. Ice.

0: Checking out a clip of Ocho, Chad Ocho Cinco, basically was saying that, you know what, he would make sure he look at a woman's ankles before even thinking about procreating.
1: I wanted athletes, right. So therefore those that I chose to deal with.
2: So you were more a breeder?
1: That's all I cared about. Did you play, run track in high school? Did you cheer? Did you do volleyball? Let me check your ankles.
0: My twin's mother, Carla, her family, I call them the sturdies. Like, they got strong legs, strong ankles. Mm-hmm. And I told her, I said, man, we mess around and have kids, but they gonna be some athletic kids. My son going up through that, he hooping, he taller than me already. My daughter, she almost taller than me. Guess what she doing?
3: What?
0: She running through him in flag football.
3: So that's kind of,
0: you know, I wasn't trying to do that for that.
3: Well, she probably wish she was a little bit taller.
2: Wake up. What you gonna do?
4: I tell y'all, man, y'all keep it locked. We're gonna have a good morning.
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1: and Gowdy.
0: Okay, so friend, we got the WTF news this week, okay? And it comes straight out of Louisville, Kentucky.
1: Girl, what happened?
0: First day of school. You know, you got all the shenanigans and all that good stuff. But why did 28-year-old Chance decide to take a bus from Central High School, drove it down Nulu area, then crashed it?
1: There was no kids on the bus, right?
0: Nobody was hurt, but somebody's car really did get crushed. Just what they saying, okay?
1: But why?
0: That'd be my only reason why.
1: Why? What was his motive?
0: That's the reason why he gets the WTF news.
1: What?
0: This week.
1: Tell me.
0: Because he said that he heard that the bus was free.
1: What kind of free? Free to do what? Drive it?
0: Okay, but hold on. Here we go. Because he's not all the way wrong.
1: Let me hear what you say.
0: Because TARC is actually like, they have marketing saying that the bus is free. They had a free TARC fare.
1: And his.
0: Up until like the 20-something of the month. And he heard that the bus was free. He probably didn't know which bus. He's going to have to plead insanity.
1: He's going to have to get a personal month check off of that.
0: He's going to have to.
1: Because there's no way.
0: Because why would you steal a school bus?
1: Where was he going? Did they ask him that?
0: That's what I want to know.
1: Where was he going to go?
0: The judge
1: didn't ask him. What was your mission? Was he going to break? Was he going to drop it back off when he was finished? But why would you just...
0: What if he really did, like, take the bus, like, go do what he wanted to do, and then came back?
2: Because y'all said it was free.
0: But why was the keys in the bus?
1: How? And he didn't talk to anybody?
0: I want to know how it happened. Was somebody, like, running after the school bus? Like, oh, my gosh. Bring the bus back.
1: Did he freak out and crash? Who told you?
0: That's why it's the WTF news.
1: Yeah, because we never know.
0: That's why. Also, okay, let me give you an update on one of the other WTF news.
1: Tell me.
0: Did you see where they said Nancy? The girl. You remember her mama?
1: Yes, I know Nancy.
0: Did you see they had new notes saying that the mother had passed away, like, in the early stages of them taking her?
1: Girl, I didn't need the notes to find that out. She was shocked.
0: Girl.
1: I'm taking kidnapped.
0: Girl.
1: I'm on the news.
0: It was rough. It was wild, friend. I had to give you an update on that. But anyways, friends, you got to make sure you stay safe. If you want more with the WTF news, head over to hiphopv965.com, all right? 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
1: Me and my dude, we've been together 2 years, and he really wants to take things to the next level. 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Now my partner, he wants to back out.
2: What is he doing?
1: He drives Uber, but he makes like $1,000 every week. 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
4: $50,000 is not a lot of money to start a marriage. 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I mean, what's love got to do with it? What's money got to do with it? Because he ain't got none. Peace.

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First, it's Young Jock and the Streets Morning Takeover. Midday, then your afternoons hit different when Bella Ray is on. 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When Bella Ray is on.

0: 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We are one more hour long and one more hour strong, friends. This week is with Bella
1: and Gotti.
0: And friends, coming up, we got real deal questions, okay? The kids went back to school.
1: Thank the Lord.
0: Yes. So, friends, you gotta make sure you stay here and you stay tuned, all right? V96.

0: What's up? It's Lil TJ.
1: What up? It's your boy Tory Lanez.
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0: 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It's Weekends with Bella
1: and Goaty.
0: Y'all, Goaty got real questions that definitely need to be answered. Goaty, what's the question this week, friend?
1: What question? I ain't got it.
0: Yes, you do. About the hair. Are you okay? Is everybody in the room? The hair question, friend. Hair.
1: For the question, Bella.
0: The hair question. You supposed to ask everybody.
1: Oh, the hair. What? Bella. I'm like, we didn't prep for this.
0: The entire time we prep for y'all getting real deal Bella and Goaty, right?
1: Okay. Let's go to work. So the question is,
0: okay,
1: on the first day of school, what in high school, what was you wearing? How was your hair?
0: How was your hair on the first day of school? I'm telling you, like, major shout out to Shamimi. Okay, Shamika kept me.
1: Hey,
0: Kiki.
1: I had a Mika doing my hair too.
0: Mikas, they knew what they was doing.
1: I'm talking about pump it up.
0: Yeah, spritz. No, dad, serious.
1: Spritz the
0: like
1: God.
0: They knew all the right oil sheens to use.
1: Oh my God,
0: everything.
1: Motion.
0: Blue Magic. I still was. You need a little oil on the skin.
1: Yes,
0: back
1: yes,
0: in the day.
1: Yes.
0: And nowadays you can't even use it because now it's clogging up our pores. Now I'm confused because it was growing our hair back then.
1: Girl, what about
0: it was
1: that?
0: Growing our hair then?
1: Ain't that super glow? That super glow with the white, just
0: yes.
1: The white bottle and the green in the inside.
0: Yes,
1: girl.
0: So what y'all want us to do? Which way would y'all want to? But anyways, we kept
1: what
0: rolling
1: was
0: wraps.
1: Rolling wraps.
0: I felt
1: what
0: like
1: about
0: we were
1: the
0: rolling
1: crimps?
0: Wraps.
1: You a crimp girly?
0: I was not a crimp girly.
1: I grind up. Where are some crimps? What about the 3D twisties?
0: Oh, yeah, absolutely. What do you mean? Like, yes. The 3D twisties had nothing on me. Like,
1: the twisties had nothing on me, okay?
0: Like, what
1: okay.
0: do you mean?
1: With the little
0: spiral curl?
1: What about the straw set?
0: Ooh.
1: Have you

0: tell us nothing. We stayed with what, every 8 weeks. It was a little touch up on the relaxer.
1: Yep. 6 weeks for me.
0: Baby, y'all can't tell us nothing. We need to go back.
1: Life was simple.
0: It was simple. It was a nice little $20 hairstyle. What?
1: Come on now.
0: And we really didn't even have to pay because Mimi was like, no, y'all, if y'all seeing y'all with me, y'all need to keep y'all hair done.
1: Yeah.
0: Period.
1: But nowadays, now I'm a mother of a teenage. This girl told me $250. I said, I rebuke that in the name of Jesus. I got $100.
0: It's crazy.
1: I got $100 on it. That's all I got. $200, girl.
0: What was she getting?
1: She wanted the boho, the small boho knotless down to, I rebuke that. If I got to ask you to clean up your room, you think I want to pay $250?
0: You know what? You always know how to take it to somewhere else. You know what? Get it. Okay. Let her live. Let her be great.
1: Girl, not $250. I don't know.
0: But, Fred, how was your hair the first day? We want to know.
1: Tell us.
0: If you got a picture, send it. Oh, my gosh.
1: I'm about to find mine.
0: Oh, my gosh. Friends, you got to make sure you stay here and you stay tuned. B96.

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0: You know what? That's what it is. Jacquees got a song with Juvenile, and all of a sudden, he's back being the king of R&B. I'm sick of him. I'm sick of him. Friends, this weekend's with Bella.
1: And Gowdy.
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1: Me and my dude, we've been together 2 years, and he really wants to take things to the next level. But my dad won't bless my hand in marriage with him because he says that he doesn't have a good enough job to be with me. Now my partner, he wants to back out.
0: What is he doing?
1: He drives Uber, but he makes like $1,000 every week. For me, it's not about the money.
2: Her dad tripping. He's saying that I don't make enough and I can't take her hand in marriage, which is crazy to me. I make like $50,000 a year.
3: $50,000 is not a lot of money to start a marriage. He don't want to be married. He just want to do what he want to do. Because at this point, house costs $450,000. He's $400,000 short. I mean, what's love got to do with it? What's money got to do with it? Because he ain't got none.

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See you at the bar, you was hardly talking. That's when I knew that your heart was scarring. Friends to lovers need a part to star in. Like, wait, babe, let me ask your pardon.

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1: and Goldie.
0: And friends, it's about that time that I roll up on out. Okay, you still get to kick it with Goldie all the way up until 10 o'clock. But friends, I will be back on Monday starting at 2 o'clock. Okay, and friends, on your Monday, I got $2,000 that I want you to have.
1: $2,000,
0: friend. Okay, on top of that, I still got more tickets that I want you to have. Friends, we're going to have a ball on Monday. Y'all know we love to sit on the couch. We all need a little therapy on Mondays. Okay? Mm-hmm, okay. And also on Monday starts a brand new week for the babies to go back to school for their first full week. All right? So we, of course, have Car Rider Chronicles. But friends, I will see you on Monday. And of course, do two things for me as always. I always want you to keep a smile on your face. Do something nice for someone else. Encouraging words goes a long, long way. All right, gonna be good, gonna be great. Best version of yourself you can be. I catch you later, friend. Okay, and also, friend, I'm about to actually go down to the Sky Soul Festival. If you see me down there, say what's up, what's hitting. And let's get pictures. Rug. Yeah, let's get some pictures. Let's have a ball while we are down at the Sky Soul Festival, okay? B96.
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0: checking out a clip of Ocho, Chad Ocho Cinco. Basically was saying that, you know what, he would make sure he look at a woman's ankles before even thinking about procreating.
1: I wanted athletes. Right. So therefore, those that I chose to deal with.
2: So you were more a breeder?
1: That's all I cared about. Did you play run track in high school? Did you cheer? Did you do volleyball? Let me check your ankles.
0: My twin's mother, Carla, her family, I call them the sturdies. Like, they got strong legs, strong ankles. Mm-hmm. And I told her, I said, man, we mess around and have kids, but they gonna be some athletic kids. My son going up through that, he hooping, he taller than me already. My daughter, she almost taller than me. Guess what she doing?
3: What?
0: She running through him in flag football.
3: So that's kind of,
0: you know, I wasn't trying to do that for that.
3: Well, she probably wish she was a little bit taller.
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Ooh, she done left me in the stew. She done left me in the studio. It's Goaty. Keeping you in the mix will be 96. Coming up quicker than three tracks on a quick weave. I'm going to tell you where you should get some tickets at, okay? I am. Don't go nowhere. It's Goaty with B96.

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0: Okay, so I really want to keep you in the mix with B96, okay? It's Gaudi! First and foremost, please tell me that you know that Bryson Tiller is coming home to the KFC Yum Center October the 7th. Because we got tickets here at B96. Yup. 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Or you can do something strange for a little piece of change. Yup. Bella's gonna make you do it. I done watched her make you whistle while you twerk for these tickets, okay? She's not playing with you. So make sure you prepared and you know the answers of whatever she's gonna have you doing, okay? But if you don't wanna whistle while you twerk, if you don't wanna do something strange for a little piece of change, please head over to hiphopb965.com for them Bryson Tiller tickets coming October the 7th. And it's Gaudi, keep you in the mix with
1: 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And it's getting bigger and better than before. Featuring Fantasia, Busta Rhymes, make my people wanna don't this hit make my people Antonio Armani, Johnny Gill, DJ Kool, and Bobby Brown. 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It's the Sky Soul Festival on the Ville's number one for hip-hop, B96.5.
2: Hi, I'm Tom Shane, third generation owner at Shane Company. As a family jeweler for almost 100 years, we're known for doing right by our customers. Our legacy of integrity depends on it. We stand behind our engagement rings with our all

0: What up, it's your girl Eva Marcille over here at B96.5, number one for hip hop. You already know.
1: She ain't even all that. Like, I ain't even like that. Ain't her mama white.

Okay, so earlier today, me and Bella had you give us a word with the song about in it, okay? Coming up quicker than three tracks on a quick weave, I have answers, okay? Text me right now at 502-795-1965 with the word about in it, and I got you. And this Goldie with B96.

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2: Yeah.

0: checking out a clip of Ocho, Chad Ocho Cinco. Basically was saying that, you know what, he would make sure he look at a woman's ankles before even thinking about procreating.
1: I wanted athletes. Right. So therefore, those that I chose to deal with.
2: So you were more a breeder?
1: That's all I cared about. Did you play, run track in high school? Did you cheer? Did you do volleyball? Let me check your ankles.
0: My twin's mother, Carla, her family, I call them the sturdies. Like, they got strong legs, strong ankles. Mm-hmm. And I told her, I said, man, we mess around and have kids, but they gonna be some athletic kids. My son going up through that, he hooping, he

0: taller than me already. My daughter, she almost taller than me. Guess what she doing?
1: What?
0: She running through them in flag football.
1: So that's kind of,
0: you know, I wasn't trying to do that for that.
1: Well, she probably wish she was a little bit taller.
2: Wake up. What you
3: going to do?
4: 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We have a good morning.
2: Keep it locked right here.

is Gaudi. Your word is about. Give me a song with the word about in it, okay? We have Chrissy Moore, Just Be a Man About It by Toni Braxton.

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1: No, it's really going down. 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
1: Me and my dude, we've been together 2 years, and he really wants to take things to the next level. But my dad won't bless my hand in marriage with him because he says that he doesn't have a good enough job to be with me. Now my partner, he wants to back out.
2: What is he doing?
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4: 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I mean, what's love got to do with it? What's money got to do with it? Because he ain't got none. Peace, money.

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